cats leave, I'll be just as quiet as a mouse. I'll be so lonesome in this old room and house. Now I guess I'll get back into the groove, because I know next week I'm gonna have to move.

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We're gonna take it easy, we're gonna take it easy. All right, you don't need to knock anymore. You don't need to have to knock anymore. Ah, oh, play it on, daddy-o, play it on, daddy-o. I know doggone well I gotta move out of this room next week. But I'm ready, so help me, I'm ready. 'Cause I had myself a solid ball, a solid ball.

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same. Crazy about that woman called Caledonia's her name. Caledonia, Caledonia.

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Tell me everything. Tell me more. Tell me all, Caledonia. Love you, lonely, beautiful you. Caledonia, Caledonia.

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It's the great strive to live jive. It's the craze to play your jive. To be hip, you gotta study hard to get it from your hip. The dictionary jive. Then you hip, you're a killer jive. Don't you slip, you're a diller jive. Don't you quit, it's a

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Of course, Dr. Miller's Tuxedo Junction. Here it is.

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They talk, they stare, I try.

0: Well, Cal, it's been a ball. You know, it's been 25 years coming.
1: It's been a ball.
0: But I was wondering, you know, singing with the band is a big thrill, but I thought, you know, just for old time's sake, singing in Memphis in the W.C. Handy Theater. And one for my dad and uncle. Would you play a little of that Buck Dance music and let me dance with you?
2: Oh, okay. Give me a little Toby opening.

A couple of years ago, in the days of the Saturday Night Swing Club, I had the pleasure of introducing three young ladies, the Andrew Sisters, who in turn introduced a song that swept the country. And it's a real pleasure to say again, Laverne, Patty, and Maxine, the Andrew Sisters singing By Mere Bis Duchesne.

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1: Must be full of reefers.
0: Full of reefers?
1: Yeah, man.
0: You mean that cat's high?
1: Sailing lightly.
0: Get away from here. Man, is that the reefer man?
1: That's the reefer man.
2: I believe he's losing his mind.
1: I think he's lost his mind.

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Just one like the one in good old revival days here. A camp meeting. Yowza, yowza. There's a dear brother got happy on that clarinet. Look at him. Great day. 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

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Look out now. Skip and the gib and the bump and the good and the skinny boot and the skinny boot and the skinny boot and the skinny boot and the skinny boot and the skinny boot and the skinny boot and the skinny boot and the skinny boot and the skinny boot and the skinny boot and the skinny boot and the skinny boot and the skinny boot and the skinny boot and the skinny boot and the skinny boot and the skinny boot and the skinny boot and the skinny boot and the skinny boot and the skinny boot and the skinny boot and the skinny boot and the skinny boot and the skinny boot and the skinny boot and the skinny boot and the skinny boot and the skinny boot and the skinny boot and the skinny boot and the skinny boot and the skinny boot and the skinny boot and the skinny boot and the skinny boot and the skinny boot and the skinny boot and the skinny boot and the skinny boot and the skinny boot and the skinny boot and the skinny boot and the skinny boot and the skinny boot and the skinny boot and the skinny boot and the skinny boot and the skinny boot and the skinny boot and the skinny boot and the skinny boot and the skinny boot and the skinny boot and

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Yeah, man. Beat it out, Brother Payne. 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
1: Look out, brother. 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So help me, you is.

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This musical enjoinder applies only to those of our listeners who aren't already. And this being Cab Calloway's music will lay you long odds that they're mighty few. Get with it.

0: Hey, Doc. Hey, Doc. I got to see you.
1: Who's that waking me up at 8:30 here in the morning? What's wrong with you, boy?
0: But, Doc, something is bothering me.
1: Is that so? Well, tell me about it.
0: Hey, Doc. Hey, Doc. I wonder what's wrong with me.
1: You look like you beat for your chops this morning.
0: Hey, Doc. Hey, Doc. My temperature is 103.
1: Well, let me feel your pulse, hey. Let me feel your pulse.
0: Hey, Doc. Hey, Doc. Whenever she looks at me.
1: Oh, there's a chick mixed up in this thing here. Say, listen, do you get a hazy spell?
0: Yeah.
1: A crazy spell?
0: Yeah.
1: And you run around in circles and yell that you need a pill?
0: Hey, Doc. Hey, Doc. My ticker is on the blink.
1: Hey, nurse, hand me my stethoscope over
0: what
1: there.
0: What do you think?
1: I think the trouble is, are you in love?
0: Well, Doc, that's a killer. That's a gas. That knocks me on out.

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0: Well, look here, Roy, and let's get groovy. 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
1: No, I haven't been uptown. 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
1: Well, blow.

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1: A special number for our friend Paul Douglas, who is recovering from an operation in his hometown, Philadelphia. 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
1: 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Is you ready? 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
3: Here come three smart little girls with a number one recording hit, the Ander sisters singing Chico's Love Song.